And that was the sports there with Rockabilly Billy, Strangers on the Train, and Who Listens to the Radio? Well, I think it's time for some John Farnham. I bet you do too. And we'll start with Have a Little Faith.

0: 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Don't you know it's magic? Reasons and Have a Little Faith.
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0: And Mozart's Don Giovanni in dazzling 1950s-inspired staging begins its 2026 national tour with the premiere at the Barossa Arts Centre in Tanunda on Friday the 17th and Saturday the 18th of July. A fantastic way to celebrate the 50th anniversary of South Australia's state opera. 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And exciting that is too. I think while I'm here, I may as well do the weather.
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0: Oh, the temperature's shot up since I got in here. It's currently 8.3 degrees and is headed for a high of 14. Says it feels like 7.6. It's 91% humidity and winds are zero. Absolutely zero. No wind gusts either. And there's been no rain since, well, for the last hour anyway. We have a barometric pressure of 1,031.1 hectopascals. What have we got? There are no warnings at all. Tomorrow we have a 10% chance of less than 1 mil of rain and a maximum of 15, overnight low of 2. Thursday, 15... and overnight low of 5. There's something keeps interfering with this. 10% chance of rain. Friday, we have, looks like a windy day. 10% chance of rain, maximum of 13 and overnight low of 7. Saturday, 13 and overnight low of 5, 20% chance of rain. Sunday, maximum 15, a 30% chance of rain, overnight low of 7. And next Monday, 90% chance of 5 to 10 mils, maximum of 17, overnight low of 8. Where should we go? Oh, let's go to some hoodoo gurus and quicksand.

0: And that was the Hoodoo Gurus there. If only waking up tired and quicksand. Well, my show finishes at 12 o'clock. Then you'll be listening to some station music until...
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1: 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And it's very important to be involved. Now, what to do now? I think we'll go to some Rose Tattoo, Black Eyed Bruiser. Yeah, right.

0: And that was Rose Tattoo there, Bad Boy for Love, Rock and Roll Outlaw, and Black Eyed Bruiser.
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0: 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And I suppose you could just contact the library if you wanted more information as well. Let's get on with some Billy Thorpe and the Aztecs with a CC Rider.

Everybody welcome for them now. Well, we're going to play an hour or more of pure rock and roll. Are you into the dance? Do anything you like to it. Here's a song that we like to start off with and warm up a little bit with. That was made famous by Chuck Berry. It's called CC Rider. We hope you dig it.

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1: Here's a song called Rock Me Baby. 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But for today, I think I've had a lot of people ask me, and I'd like to do it. 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

0: And that's Billy Thorpe and the Aztecs, live from Sunbury. We had Rock Me Baby, Most People I Know Think That I'm Crazy. And we started off with CC Rider.
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1: Mozart's Don Giovanni, in dazzling 1950s-inspired staging, begins its 2026 national tour with its premiere at the Barossa Arts Centre in Tanunda on Friday the 17th and Saturday the 18th of July. 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
1: And now let's get to some Shotgun Sam and his world famous blues band and Doodlebop.

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That was Shotgun Sam and his world famous blues band. 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
0: Well, my show finishes in, just over a quarter of an hour. So let's get some Kylie in, shall we? Better the Devil You Know.

0: And that was Kylie Minogue there. Can't Get You Out of My Head, Spinning Around, and Better the Devil You Know. Well, I'm going to say goodbye and thank you all for listening. And I shall be back tomorrow afternoon at midday for my Upbeat and Countrified show. Otherwise, I should be back on Saturday for the Sporting Memories program. That's at 9 to 11 on Saturday morning. And I should be back on Tuesday for Andy's Ozmania. I think I'm moving into the studio. I'm going to go out. Oh, well, I shall tell you what's coming up, shall I? We've got some... station music until...
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1: Yes, so we have a great afternoon and evening of music and lots of different kinds of stuff to keep you entertained. I'm going to go out with the Church Under the Milky Way, and thank you again. Thank you all for listening, and catch you tomorrow. Okay, bye.

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1: I can show you the world, shining, shimmering, splendid. Tell me, princess.

0: Nancy. Wake up, boys, the lady's in the air.
1: Ladies, cork it in. Here, we'll have less of that if you don't mind. Here, so where's the gin then, Fagin?
0: All in moderation, my dear, all in moderation. Too much gin can be a dangerous thing for a pure young girl.
1: Ooh, and what's wrong with a bit of danger then, eh, Mr. Fagin? After all, it's the only bit of excitement we get. And who would deny us that small pleasure?

Welcome to Tuesday Matinee. It's great to have your company. Thank you for joining me. Paul here, and I'm with you for the next 2 hours with songs from various musicals and movies, and I hope you enjoy them. Today, we have selected Pippin as our musical, and you'll find that the songs that I'm playing are from times past, going back to the Middle Ages, some of them more recent, like, for example, 19th century, as we had there with Fine Life, which came from Oliver, which is, of course, set in London in the 19th century, the 1800s. It was Sally Dexter. It's a Fine Life, and that's from the West End production in 1994. We started out there with a bit of a welcome to the show, another opening, another show from Broadway 1999. That was Maren Mazzi in the cast. And that comes from Kiss Me Kate, set in the Elizabethan times, around the story of the Taming of the Shrew, but mixed in with some modern type stuff. So the other opening of the show, part of the modern side of it, but I thought it was a good way to start the program. And then, of course, from Aladdin, we had A Whole New World. That's from the Australian production, and that starred Ainsley Mellum and Ariel Jacobs. And not that long ago, that recording was 2016. Well, I do hope you enjoy our show today, which, as I said, is Pippin. And Pippin came out in the 1970s, and it was John Farnham's path to fame. But let's have a bit of a look at what Pippin's all about. So first stage in 1972, the musical has its music and lyrics by Stephen Schwartz and book by Roger O'Herson. Bob Fosse, the well-known choreographer who choreographed many, many movies, he directed the original Broadway production, and he also contributed to the libretto, of course being the words of the songs. The musical uses the premise of a mysterious performance troupe led by the leading player. That's the name of the character, leading player, to tell the story of Pippin, a young prince on his search for meaning and significance. The fourth wall is broken numerous times during the most productions, that most traditional productions, I think it means of this show, the characters speak directly to the audience, and I guess that's the role of the leading player, is to talk to the audience. But some of the other characters occasionally break out of character, out of the world that they're in, to have a word to the audience. The protagonist is Pippin and his father Charlemagne. They're the characters derived from two historical figures of the early Middle Ages, though the plot is fictional and presents no historical accuracy regarding either of them. And Charlemagne was the King of France back in the Middle Ages. The show was partially financed, and that doesn't happen too often, by Motown Records, and you don't too often find a record company sponsoring a stage musical. As of December 2025, the original run of Pippin was the 40th longest-running Broadway show. Ben Vereen and Bettina Miller won Tony Awards for their portrayals of the leading player. Now, and what is... So Ben Vereen was the original production in 1972, didn't I say? Yep, 1972. And Bettina Miller was the lead player in the 2000 revival production on Broadway. They both won Tonys for the role. And what is interesting, they became the first actors to win Tonys for Best Leading Actor and Best Leading Actress in a musical for the same role. In other words, the lead player does not have to be male and it doesn't have to be female. And so a male won the Best Male Tony and a female won the Best
female Tony for that same part. It premiered at the Imperial Theatre on October 23rd, 1972 and ran for 1,944 performances before closing on June the 12th, 1977. So a good 5 years. It opened in the West End at Her Majesty's Theatre on October the 30th, 1973 and ran for only 85 performances. The original Australian production, a replica of the Broadway one, opened in February 1974 at Her Majesty's in Melbourne. It starred John Farnham as Pippin, Colleen Hewitt as Catherine and Nancy Hayes as Fastrada. So some big names were in that show, and I think Colleen Hewitt had already been in Godspell before then, so she'd had her her baptism of stage work, but not John Farnham. This was his first show. And he made a lot of money out of the song, which we'll hear in just a moment, called Corner of the Sky in 1974. However, let's talk about what happens. The musical begins with the leading player of a troupe and the accompanying actors inviting the audience to witness their show. And they do so by breaking the fourth wall and talking directly to the audience. And they begin telling the story of Pippin. But I'll go there after we've heard Magic to Do, which is the opening number, Ben Vereen from the original production, and the chorus with Magic to Do from Pippin.

After their introduction, Magic to Do, the leading player and the chorus begin telling the story of Pippin, by the first son of King Charlemagne. Pippin tells the troop of his wish for satisfaction, believing he must find his own corner of the sky. So, John Farnham, we'll hear him now from the Australian version of Pippin singing Corner of the Sky. This may have also been his release. I suspect it came from the album, though, the Pippin album. Okay, anyway, it's from the Australian production of Pippin, John Farnham with Corner of the Sky.

0: Well, before we go to the weather, I've got a little bit of an announcement to make. From Saturday, Mozart's Don Giovanni, in dazzling 1950s inspired staging, begins its 2026 national tour with the premiere at the Barossa Art Centre in Tanunda on Friday the 17th and Saturday the 18th of July. A fantastic way to celebrate the 50th anniversary of South Australia's state opera. 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
0: Currently 13.2 degrees. And we're looking at a maximum today in the Barossa Valley of 14 degrees Celsius. A little bit of misty rain around this time, meant to be, doesn't mean there will be, but other than that, pretty clear sort of day. Tomorrow, 24th of June, not much chance of any rain, 15 degrees Celsius. Thursday, similarly, 15 degrees Celsius. Friday, 13 degrees, 10% chance of less than a millimetre, so nothing much there. Saturday, more likelihood of a little tiny bit of rain, 13 degrees. Sunday, even more of a chance for a little tiny bit of rain with 15 degrees. But Monday of next week is the day that we're going to water the garden with 90% chance of 5 to 10 millimetres. Then Tuesday, 1 to 5 millimetres, good chance, and that was a 15 degree max. Wednesday, 14 degree max, again, chance 1 to 5, and 5 to 10, a chance on Thursday of next week with a 14 degree maximum. So that's it, fairly lacking in rain this week, but we will get more of a sprinkle a bit later on.
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0: Yes, indeed. Now it's back to our story of Pippin. Now, Pippin returns to the castle and the estate of his father. He must have been away for a while. Charlemagne and Pippin don't get a chance to communicate often as they are constantly interrupted by nobles and soldiers and courtiers vying for Charlemagne's attention. Pippin also meets up with his stepmother, Fastrada, and her dim-witted son, Louis. Charlemagne and Louis are planning on going into battle against the Visigoths pretty soon, and Pippin begs Charlemagne to take him along so as to prove himself. Charlemagne reluctantly agrees and proceeds to explain a battle plan to his men, singing War is a Science from Broadway in 2013. We have Terence Mann, Matthew James Thomas, three names there, Matthew James Thomas, and the ensemble. As I said, Broadway 2013, War is the Science.
2: War is a science which a general must use, with stratagems and strategies, statistical analysis.

down immediately. Now, where was I? Ah, yes. A general accepts that war is hell or even worse. He must never be too cautious or casualty averse. I'm certain the majority of blood that you will spatter will be there through just a minimum of damage that's collateral. But winner for success, we must always pay a price. That's why for my success, you must sacrifice.

0: And then the men go marching out into the fray. Sorry, Father.
1: Well, now time is short. I'll have to speed the whole damn thing up. Listen to me, men, as I endeavor to explain what separates a charlatan from a Charlemagne. A rule known to gender was illustrious and various. The pompous is a Pompey, a daring is a Darius. A little rule that every leader knows by heart. It's smarter to be lucky than it's lucky to be smart.

sounds very exciting, doesn't it? When it's told like that beforehand, remembering before the Great War, World War One, the young men were very, very excited about going to war. They were going to be the heroes. They're going to come home to great marching bands and cheers and all that sort of stuff. Didn't happen, but that's the way they imagined war, just like this lot do also. So let's see what happens. Once in battle, the leading player and the troop express the battle through dance to a tune entitled Glory. Now, I didn't record this because it's quite long and we don't see the choreography that goes with it, which was done by Bob Fosse. Pippin believed that combat would give him satisfaction, but he is instead horrified and decides to flee to the countryside. And that fleeing is accompanied by a song called Simple Joys. Patina Miller sings that in the 2013 Broadway production.

0: Yeah, the simple joys of the countryside. And while in the countryside, he goes to visit his paternal grandmother, Bertha, who has been exiled by Fastrada, who is the wife, current wife of Charlemagne, Pippin's stepmother. And anyway, Bertha, grandmother, tells Pippin not to be so serious and to learn to live a little with the song No Time At All. Now, singing this song is Martha Ray from a TV movie in 1981. I must look up, see if I can find another version of this song as sung by Irene Ryan. Irene Ryan was Granny Clampett in the Beverly Hillbillies, and she quite famously played this role, and I think she played it just before she died. But I'd like to see if I can find this song as sung by Irene Ryan. If I do find it, I'm going to play it on this program sometime. Okay, but this is Martha Ray, famous comic actress of the 1950s, appeared in a lot of movies, but this is 1981 and she's singing No Time At All as Pippin's grandmother.
1: When you are as old as I, my dear, and I hope that you never are, you will woefully wonder why, my dear, till your cataracts

0: all.
1: But, Grandma, that's time I'm
0: going
1: about.
0: Now, you sit down. You just sit down. I don't want to hear another word out of you. Not until I finished. I got 3 more courses to do. And you can all join me if you wish. And that goes for all of you out there, too. Yeah. But just the courses. The verses.

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You up there, out. Now, this time, I'm going to take it all by myself. All right? And I'm going to take it from center stage.

Yeah, Martha Ray there with No Time At All. And I, while we were listening to that, I checked up on my phone to see whether there are recordings of Irene Ryan, Granny Clampett, singing that song. And yes, there are, so I'll be chasing them. And hopefully I'll have it for you next week if I remember. That's the other big issue with me, is remembering to do things. I better make myself a note. That will always assure that I'll remember to do it. Okay, so Pippin takes this advice of, you know, just live life to the full and goes off to frolic with several young women. Frolic is in inverted commas, by the way. But it soon becomes overwhelming and Pippin forces them all away and sings this song. This is Matthew James Thomas in 2013. And 2013, by the way, was the show, or 2018 maybe, that Irene Ryan was in. Anyway, this song's called With You, Matthew James Thomas.

the leading player enters and talks with the now exhausted Pippin, suggesting that fulfillment can be found in fighting against his father's tyrannical ways. Pippin does so, and Fastrada realises that if Pippin successfully kills Charlemagne, or if Pippin is arrested for treason, her son Louis will be next in line for the throne. She gets Charlemagne to go to his annual prayer at Arles early and tells Pippin that he will be there unarmed. Now, Arles just rang a bell and I thought, Arles, what else is there in Arles? Arles is where the mental hospital was that Van Gogh, or Van Gogh, Vincent Van Gogh, spent many years still painting, but that was in Arles where he was taken care of in France. Anyway, we have Leland Palmer singing for us, Spread a Little Sunshine, in the original Broadway production.

0: Well, as surprising as it might seem, in Arl, Pippin does stab his father, and the people there bow to their new king, Pippin. Pippin will sing the song Morning Glow. And in this case, Pippin is played by William Catt. Now, those of you who are my age or just a little bit younger will remember William Catt as the greatest American hero in the TV series. And he's also known for being the son of, what's her name? She played Barbara Hale. Her name's Barbara Hale. She played Della Street in Perry Mason, the TV series, which really goes back. That goes back to the 50s, 60s, I suppose, with Raymond Burr. She was his mother, Barbara Hale, who played Perry Mason's supportive secretary, Della Street. Anyway, so that William Catt plus the ensemble from the TV movie that we had Martha Ray singing the grandmother's part in, William Catt and the ensemble sing Morning Glow from 1981.
1: Why won't my hands stop shaking when all the earth is still? When ancient ghosts are waking, so many plans need making, so many steps need taking, I think I will. I think I will. Your Majesty!
2: King Pippin!
1: Your Majesty!
2: Your Highness!
1: King Pippin! King Pippin!

0: Ah, yeah. A round of applause. Yes, we are here. We are here.
1: Long live the king.
0: Oh, they sounded very enthusiastic, didn't they? Anyway, the leading player comes back in and mentions to the audience that they will break for now, but to expect a thoroughly thrilling finale. And so it is time for our intermission, and we will have intermission too, during which we will have a listen to this week's community calendar.
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0: And it's great to have you along with us for Tuesday matinee, where we're into the second half of our feature musical this week, which is Pippin, 1970s musical about the son of King Charlemagne of France. And Pippin has just been crowned king, and as king, he brings peace to the land by eradicating taxes, ending the military, and peacefully settling foreign disputes. However, this soon falls through as Pippin is forced to go back on many of his promises. The leading player revives Charlemagne, who takes the throne back. Wow, we thought he'd gone. And now Charlemagne returns and Pippin is left discouraged as he still is unfulfilled. The leading player tells him that he is on the right track. But after experimenting with art and religion, Pippin falls into monumental despair and collapses on the floor. On the right

track. Okay, Patina Miller, who, as we know, is the leading player in the 2013 production, and Matthew James Thomas, who is Pippin, sing On the Right Track.

0: find it. Never, never, never, never! Shit!
1: Easy, baby. You're on the right track.
2: Yeah, so we know that Pippin has just collapsed and a widowed farm owner, Catherine, finds him on the street and is attracted by the arch of his foot. And when Pippin comes to, she introduces herself. So she sings Kind of Woman from the original 1972 Broadway production. We're going to hear Jill Clayburgh. And this is the role that our Colleen Hewitt played in the Australian version.

0: going to let you into something I haven't yet mentioned in regard to Pippin the Musical, that it is on two levels. Right at the beginning of the show, the leading player makes mention of the fact that Pippin is being played by an actor who is having his first stage performance, hasn't done it before. And the play goes on until this point, and the leading actor makes another comment about an actor as opposed to the character. And from the start, it's clear that the leading player is concerned with Catherine's acting ability, an actual attraction, that the actor is actually attracted to the actor playing Pippin. After all, she is but a player playing a part in the leading actor's yet-to-be-unfolded plan. Catherine has Pippin help with her estate. At first, Pippin thinks himself above such things, singing the song Extraordinary. But after comforting her son Theo on sickness and eventual death of his pet duck, he warms up to Catherine and sings Love Song. So we're going to have John Rubinstein singing Extraordinary about his highfalutin opinion of himself. That comes from the 1971 Broadway production. And then, 72, sorry. And then William Catt and Leslie Dennison sing the Love Song from that 1981 TV production, where he is warming up to Catherine. And I'll play those back to back. So Extraordinary followed by Love Song.
1: Pat

0: G'day, I'm Tom from the Barossa Kiwanis. Our club is part of a global organisation of volunteers dedicated to serving the children of the world, starting right here in the Barossa Valley. 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
1: 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The property, established in 1842, is the home of what is believed to be the world's oldest surviving Shiraz vineyard. 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The Linder family and its loyal family of grape growers are united in their pursuit of wines which offer a pure expression of the parishes which make up the Barossa. The bond between them is as strong as ever and will be for generations to come. 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
2: 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Applications are open from the 9th of June until the 6th of July, and there's further information on the eligibility criteria and how to apply on the Australia Post website.
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Yeah, there it is, the love song, sung by Catherine and Pippin. However, as time goes by, Pippin feels that he must leave the estate to continue searching for his purpose. Catherine's heartbroken and reflects on him, much to the leading player's anger and surprise, because that's not her role that the leading player meant for her to play. She wasn't to fall in love with Pippin. And so then we have her singing, "I Guess I'll Miss the Man." But in our case, we're going to have a surprise, because we're going to hear Diana Ross and the Supremes singing it. "I Guess I'll Miss the Man," from their album, The Supremes, from 1972.

guess I'll miss the man. Yeah, the Supremes there with their take on a song from Pippin. Now, we're heading to the finale, and I think I'll sum up everything before I play the finale. We find that Pippin is all alone on the stage, surrounded by the leading player and various troupe members. They tell him the only fulfilling way is their perfect act, the finale, in which Pippin will light himself on fire and become one with the flame, implying that he will die in the process. Just when he's about to do it, Catherine stops him. Catherine and her son Theo stand by Pippin and defy the script. Now, the defying of the script we saw earlier in that confusing moment where Charlemagne returned to take the throne after Pippin had killed him. So the character playing Charlemagne had had enough of Pippin's mucking around and doing all these lovely, pleasant things, and the kingdom can't support itself. And so Charlemagne came back into power. And that's because the character playing Charlemagne decided to go against what the script was meant to do. So this happens here too, that they realise that the widow's home was the only place where Pippin would be truly happy, and that maybe the most fulfilling road of all is a modest, ordinary life. The leading player, though, becomes furious and calls off the show, telling the rest of the troupe and the orchestra to pack up and leave Pippin, Catherine and her son alone on the stage. Pippin realises that he has given up his extraordinary purpose for the simplest and most ordinary life of all, and he is finally a happy man. When Catherine asks him how he feels, he says he feels trapped but happy, which isn't bad for the end of a musical comedy. Ta-da! Anyway, this is the finale, the Australian finale of Pippin, and being led by Colleen Hewitt.

0: 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I'm the editor of the Bunyip newspaper up in Gawler, and you can join me every Wednesday at 12:15 PM on Triple BFM to hear the week's news highlights. 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

0: Excuse me, is that a shrubbery?
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0: Well, what a stroke of luck. 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

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So to win their hearts, you must quote with these Aeschylus and Euripides. But the poet of them all, who will stardom simply raven, is the poet people call the Bard of Stratford-on-Avon. Brush up your Shakespeare, start quoting him now. Brush up your Shakespeare, and the women you will wow. 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
2: Gentlemen, thou art divine.
3: Prithee,
4: finale, Mr. Graham.
2: All right. Well, we see you, boys.
4: Yeah.
2: Goodbye,
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2: Thanks, pal. Good luck to you, too.
4: What a swell guy, huh?
3: Yeah.
5: Brush up your Shakespeare. 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Brush up

0: As I mentioned from the top of the show, our music is from musicals set in times past, and that was Suzanne Neave there with Happiness from the movie Scrooge from 1970, which of course is set in Victorian England. Kenan Wynn and James Whitmore, Brush Up Your Shakespeare from the movie version of Kiss Me Kate in 1953. From Spamalot, Michael McGrath singing Always Look on the Bright Side of Life, 2005 on Broadway. And from Camelot, as opposed to Spamalot, the chorus singing Fie on Goodness from Broadway in 1960. Let's have a look at what's happening on Triple B tonight.
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2: Well, this week's show, Pippin, came from the early 70s. Next week's show, which is entitled City of Angels, comes to us from the early 90s. So first staged 1989, but played mostly through the early 90s on Broadway. And it's based around, the old black and white movie days. And bit of a confusing plot, but we'll get through it and we'll figure out what it's all about. Okay, into a bit of fun now from Young Frankenstein, the movie, this is the Broadway production, which came after the movie in 2007, an ensemble piece called Welcome to Transylvania. And after that, we're going to have Master of the House, Alan Armstrong and Jenny Galloway singing that one at the 10th anniversary concert of Les Mis. Liv Tyler will be singing Arwen's Song from Lord of the Rings 2003. And lastly, Johnny Mathis singing Sands of Time from his album Johnny Mathis, The Wonderful World of Make-Believe 1964 from the musical Kismet. Okay, that brings me to an end. Ruby will be with us very shortly. And let's go to Transylvania.

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Thinks she's quite a lover, but...

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1: Hi, hi, hi.
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0: Yeah, but us. 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
1: Triple B FM 89.1. It's right on 4 o'clock, and you're rocking with Ruby and the Chooks today till 7 o'clock, and then Fran and James come in with their great show. So keep the dial on Triple B. Just had a quick look at the weather. It's cold out there, isn't it? It's currently 13. We're going for a maximum of 14 today and down to 4. So, yep, we're right in winter and can't complain, really, as long as we get some rain. I want to say a big thank you to our wonderful sponsors that help keep us on air, and Paul. Always like having a chat to Paul when I arrive here. Always something going on in his life. Big cheerio to Helen and Steve over there in Williamstown, Pam and Ken in Tanunda, Judy, Ruby, Doris and Daisy up there in Anguston. And don't forget, we have a Facebook page, and Ruby Tuesday, I have a little Facebook page too, so give us a like. Got a real mixed bag today, some rock and roll, some soul, so grab a bottle of wine or soft drink, put your feet up, and hopefully you enjoy.
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0: Australia Post is inviting eligible not-for-profit organisations across Australia to apply for a community grant. 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

0: Mozart's Don Giovanni, in dazzling 1950s-inspired staging, begins its 2026 national tour with the premiere at the Barossa Arts Centre in Tanunda on Friday the 17th and Saturday the 18th of July. 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

0: Hi, please join me, Boomer Roy, every Wednesday morning as we get on track for a musical journey that goes from the 50s to the better music of today. 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

It helps if you put the button on. Well, hope you enjoyed that mix. Bit of old, bit of new, bit of rock and roll. Something a little bit different. So I want to say good night, obviously, and stay weird till next week. And I want to say a big thank you to Judy, Bruce and Ruby up there in Angaston. Oh, it was lovely to think that I was playing something they enjoyed. And there was wine involved, I think, by going by the pictures. But, yeah, thanks, guys. It's lovely to know that someone is out there listening. So I'll catch you next week, but I'll leave you with a little bit sad song, just when I'm on a roll. And don't forget, Fran and James are up next. Good night.

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I've got some exciting news for you. Do you want to stay updated with all of the latest happenings, events, and programs here at Triple BFM 89.1 and across the Barossa? Well, we've got you covered. Drum roll, please. 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
2: 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There are also school holiday programs, kids' birthday parties, mixed netball and much, much more. So come on and enjoy the Rex, the premier indoor fitness and aquatic centre in our very own Barossa Valley.
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0: Hello, hello, hello. Yes, we're here. You're here, aren't you, Sexy Geeky Man?
1: I am, yes.
0: Oh, yes, raring to go. That's dangerous. I can't scream on air, can I? No, I won't. Anyway, to say welcome, thank you for joining us, and please ignore that background noise. I just call that white noise. And we're going to play our first song just to get rid of it. And this is Harry Connick Jr. with We Are In Love. And we are in love with you, lovely, lovely radio audience.

0: Okay, that was our first offering tonight, Harry Connick Jr. from the album titled We Are In Love. And I will be in love with the sexy, geeky man as long as he doesn't sing the popcorn song or any derivative or any ersatzed version. Now,
1: you are actually no fun at all sometimes, but that's all right. That's why I love you.
0: There you go. Nothing like national. Nothing like national radio is there to work towards a divorce. Anyway, now we're going to play James Morrison again, and this is from Snappy Doo. We have played before, and of course he has some wonderful American jazz players on this album. Jeff Hamilton on drums, Ray Brown on bass, and Herb Ellis on guitar. And this is that lovely old standard, You Are My Sunshine. And by the way, congratulations, Jake, on your license.

the amazing James Morrison and co. And yeah, pretty handy lineup. Okay, we're going to LA via Japan from an album by an Italian. It was put together by an Italian. Okay, Maki Manimi, Japanese vocalist from Osaka, songwriter and composer who is actually LA-based. This is a track called Lotus Sun, and it's from the Modern Sounds of Nicola Conte, Disc 1.

Yes. Great track. 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Okay. Yeah, there's been far too much time before saxophone songs. So we have Eddie Lockjaw Davis and Sonny Stitt, two absolute monstrous tenor players. And they're on the same album, which makes it even better. And this is Steamline Stanley, which I love that title. Great name. And this is Eddie Lockjaw Davis and Sonny Stitt.

I think I need a Bex and a good lie down after that. That was really swinging. And not to mention the jet lag as we come back from the United States, and we have landed very safely in Adelaide. And we're going to feature a band who sadly are no more. They're an Adelaide band, a 10-piece Latin and jazz band called Brazza. And this is from Hot Latin Groove, they're probably their only ever album. And this is called Que Manera de Quererte. And that means, what a way to love you.

0: Okay, well, you know the sexy geeky man. It's time for more sex when too much sex is not enough.
1: God, that'd be right.
0: Anyway. Dreams, eats and sleeps.
1: Saxophone.
0: And talks, saxophone. Often at 6:15 in the morning, I might add. He'll wake up and start talking about saxophones.
1: And the problem is?
0: We'll leave that one right alone. Now we're rushing across the Pacific again to the States, and a wonderful, wonderful tenor player, although he's actually a sax virtuoso and he plays a lot of the woodwinds extremely well. We're talking about James Carter, and this is from the album JC on the Set, and this is called Lunatic, and I dedicate it to someone very close to me.
1: Just one.

The amazing James Carter. Yes, love his work. And, yeah, be just absolute monster. Okay, we're going, well, we're coming back to the Land of Oz. Played a couple of these tracks. Well, this is an excellent album, actually. So this is the Don Burrows Quintet with the Adelaide Connection, who are a vocal jazz group here in Adelaide. And this is from their album Making Whoopee, and this is Dr. Jazz.

Right. Well, we're flying all over the place tonight. We're going to Trombone Land now. Actually, two of them. Yeah, not just one, two. And, yeah, this is J.J. Johnson and Kay Winding, and this is from their album, self-titled J.J. Johnson and Kay Winding, and this is NWPD.

Big K, a great combination, JJ Johnson and Kay Winding, who played together a lot. Now we're going to fly out again to the United States, and we're going to hear from a three-piece band called Trichotomy, and their name actually comes from the Greek trika, meaning three, and this is from their album titled Known Unknown, and the song is 5.

0: There we go, a bit of a powerhouse trio there. That was Trichotomy. Now, our next song is for Phil and Shirlene. I hope you're drinking a nice bottle of red like our friends,
1: Barossa,
0: the Hickeys.
1: Red.
0: Well, whatever red you like.
1: Barossa.
0: And then we're going to feature for you a gentleman, an American singer. He's a baritone jazz singer by the name of John Doakes. And this is from an album called Forever Reason, and this is Just You, Just Me, and he's from Little Rock, Arkansas.

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Use your imagination, just you, just me. I'll tie a lover's knot round wonderful you.

0: A great voice, very much like John Hendricks, and I'd probably throw in, who's the other guy I'm thinking of? Billy Eckstein. Very much of that tradition. Okay, we're going to San Diego now, and this is the Grey Boy All-Stars, what a great name. This track, they're a quintet, they're a jazz soul band, and this is featuring Fred Wesley, who's a trombone player, used to play with James Brown and Prince, so it's kind of pretty handy. This is a track called Soul Dream, and these guys are excellent. I tripped over these, last week. Yeah, kind of hurt my knee a bit, but yeah, they're great.
1: Oh.

0: Yep, go out and find these that band, listen to them, and buy their album. It's called West Coast Boogaloo. Not that I'm pushy about buying the album, but go out and find it. It is brilliant. Okay, we're going to take it right back. We're going to take it back to 1969. Les McCann, Eddie Harris. Les McCann, piano player, singer. Eddie Harris, great tenor player. This is cool compared to what people have probably heard this. Interestingly enough, pull apart the lyrics and then to coin a phrase, this says it all. It's, yeah.
1: Brilliant. Very political.
0: Oh, it's just brilliant. They just nail a lot of things. But also, this is a great performance. So this is live at Montreux Jazz Festival. Yeah.
1: And they are a great team, Les McCann and Eddie Harris.

0: Well, there was a bit of boogaloo there. And moving from boogaloo, we're heading into the blues. It's just after 8. You're listening to Triple B FM 89.1. Now, the king of the blues, who could that be? I think we might have to say it's B.B. King.
1: Well, there's a few of them.
0: Yes, yes.
1: B.B., Freddie, Albert.
0: The list goes on.
1: Kings. There's a few kings out there.
0: Anyway, this is from the King of the Blues album, and this is Paying the Cost to Be the Boss.
1: B.B. King.

Well, the boss of the Blues has spoken. Has he ever, in the most delightful musical form? Now, oh gosh, oh, we've been all over the world tonight. Now we have landed back in Adelaide for a brief pit stop and a cup of coffee. And we're going to feature Adelaide's very own Orianthe. Yes, wonderful, wonderful guitarist, very, very big overseas. And this is from the Skyville Live Nashville album. And by the way, fellow Aquarians, she's one of us. And this is a great version of a Stevie Ray Vaughan classic, Pride and Joy.

pretty frightening player. Also, you can probably pick up the reason why she ended up touring with Michael Jackson. Yeah, that's a pretty good pick. Okay, we're going to Pennsylvania now, and this is a gentleman called Chad DeRue, and he is a bluegrass player and a bluegrass singer, and this is from an excellent album called Raising the Bar, and this is a track called The Road.

There is some serious finger picking there and plectrums and God knows what. Yep, absolute killer player and great group too. Okay, Chris, yes, this is for you, mate. You requested some Rory Gallagher and, yeah, we're going to go from Pennsylvania and we're going to Ireland now. And this man plays with an intensity that pretty much blew most other people out of the water. This is from a great album called Blueprint. Did a bit of hunting around and found it. And it's a miracle what you find in your collection if you hunt hard enough. And this is the track Walking on Hot Coals. So, Chris, sit back and enjoy.

Okay, we're going to sneak away from South Australia, cross the border into Victoria, head on to Melbourne, and we're going to pick up there cooking on three burners. Jake Mason on the Hammond, and this is from an album called Baked, Broiled and Fried, and this is called Keb's Bucket.

There you are, cooking on three burners. Go and see them if you're in Melbourne. Now, Chicago, I think this might be one of the Sexy Geeky Man's favourite bands. Yes. And, of course, one of the co-founding members and legendary sax player, Walter Parazalda, passed away on June 17th this year. He was 81. Anyway, this is from their famous album, 25 or 6 to 4, and this is their version of I Am a Man, the old Spencer Davis Group hit.

0: drummer Dan Serenby.
1: Absolute killer band, great lineup. Back when they were actually a band and not when making music.
2: Pop sensations.
1: Yeah, a little bit before that time. Okay, this is a track called Afro Blues, and this is from a, here we go, Japanese trumpet player.
2: Jazz trumpeter. By the name of Takuya Kuroda. For you, Hickey family.
1: And this is from an album called Rising Sun.

0: Parkside Shuffle.
1: Parkside Shuffle coming up next. You probably just heard that. That was Afro Blues from Takoya Karuda. Yeah, again, brilliant album. Again, same thing. Go out and find it. Buy it.
0: Takoya Karuda.
1: Yeah, definitely. This next track called Parkside Shuffle was by a group called Down to the Bone, and it's from an album called Supercharged.
0: And they are a UK acid jazz band, and they're known as the Kings of the UK Jazz Groove.

Okay, we're down to our last two tracks. Yes, I know how quickly time goes, and we hope you've been enjoying the program. Now we're going to feature another Nicola Conte song, and this is from the album Free Souls, and this features Bridget Amafa on vocals, who's from Ghana, and this is called Baltimore Oriole.

0: Oh, well, this is our last track coming up. This is Tom Scott and the LA Express, Rock Island Rocket from the album Tomcat. And, well, good night, everybody. Looking forward to catching everyone next week.
1: Absolutely. And just, I'm getting in extremely early here, but I've worked out that our 200th show, if we live so long, if we haven't murdered each other. Yes, with that. I'm just about to throw the mineral water bottle, but anyway. Yes, so 10th of November is our 200th anniversary. Sexy Geeky Man's looking at me rather oddly, but it is. And what we were thinking, we're going to do a three-hour show, 7 till 10, or interstate, 7:30 to 10:30. And what we want to do is fill that show with the favourite songs you've heard up to date. So we'll be looking for 30 songs. So please, if you've got your thinking caps on, send those songs in early and we can prepare that show. Good night. Have a very good week.
0: Good night, everybody.

0: Hello, Frank here. You won't believe the lengths the team at Tanunda Lutheran Home will go to ensure you get the best attention and support. Like the new robots. That's right, automated carts to take care of some of the boring stuff. All those trips back and forth with the laundry, the dishes, the rubbish, even cleaning during the night shift. Seriously, guess you have to see it to believe it. Tanunda Lutheran Home. These guys are forward thinkers. 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

0: Okay, everybody, we are here in London, and I hope in this tour in England, one day, Robert Smith from The Cure, I would like him to come to one of the show, and I would like to play to him this song. Thank you.
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1: You're listening to Late Night Tales. Welcome to the Late Night Tales story, I Remember, written and read by me, Rick Holland. I remember the tone the sunlight made, reflecting as it did. That first breath of late night morning air. The feeling that here was anywhere, and anywhere was kind. Plumes of smoke funnel over land and meet us there, as though our late night tales joined to feed our breathing. And each breath kept golden remnants of a fireside tale inside, safe but boundless, to hang like bubbles over us with each completed breath. Not born or dying, but reassembling the very air, a ceiling to our meaning, or spring for new sounds to bound from. No essential measure of beginning or belief, no escape and no relief, but safe. Safe as shapeless, shapeless on a turning wheel of casting possibilities that change the wheel. The tick becomes imagined and steel to silk. I remember the tone the sunlight made, and each time it comes to visit, I remember, and taste, and scent, and sense released from sense. The sense of everything as golden and remembered, even as it slips into the course of these events. And this, my friend, is home. Right here and in this tone of sun and fire and form, where listening is a birth each time, and feeling creeps to embers. Notes suggest in emblems reminiscent of a nascent form of wealth, from long before gold could be held, when cold was felt, and breath was celebrated for that very rearrangement of the air, which placed us here.

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1: Do you love the concert?
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0: once more putting hands together for our show on the guitar, Mr. Evan Hale. Just once more on the drums, Andy V on the drums. Al Britton on the bass over here, folks.
1: Shane Pesci on guitar and vocals, folks.

Thank you, folks. Thank you very much. Come on, guys. Put your hands together. Come on, guys. We'd like to now play Mustang's Ode. 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

0: Good morning on Triple B 89.1. You're with Jason on Morning Espresso. And hope you're enjoying the music. We just had the Roy Rose Orbison, She a Mystery to Me. ZZ Top, Driving Home, Was Driving Home. And BB King next. And here he is.
1: I'm having fun this evening.

Becky Cole there, and we're just going on to the Bee Gees next. 1971, 55 years ago, this was done, and yeah, here it is.

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1: Billy Joel next, here he is. Ain't no point on Triple B.

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1: G'day, Gemmo, how are you, mate?
2: Good on you, Jason. Yeah, pretty good. How are you going?
1: Good, mate. Bit cold?
2: Bit cold? It's freezing, but anyway, we're also in June.
1: And now we had the last week of games last weekend, Gemmo.
2: Yep, just a good round of footy. Very interesting.
1: Yeah.
2: Angaston hosted Kapunda at home. Kapunda sailing, only the one loss. But Angaston added to that. After Kapunda dominated the first quarter, Angaston was the all Angaston in the last three quarters, and they went on to win 10-5 to 4-6. A very handy win in the context of the season. Angaston's Caleb White kicked forward, Tom Corcoran two, and then singles to Henry Dow, Archie Haddon, Jack Miles, William Moles. Jack Miles, normally a defender. Kapunda's young gun, Jack Ryan, kicked two, and Jake Kelly and Harry Woodkey added the other singles. Best for Angaston, Tom Corcoran, Caleb White, Nicholas Kelly, Jacob Fiebiger, Steve Rusker, and Jack Miles. And for Kapunda, Hamish Ralph,

0: a better win average than a loss average at the halfway mark. So it was a very crucial game for both teams. Nuriup to prevailed 12-13 to 9-3. They did that by kicking three goals in every quarter, quite consistent, and probably looking around the grounds, it was the only ground where that happened. Quite a few quarters where there was no score. But anyway, Williston, they kicked a goal. They were hung in there, but just couldn't crack the difference, and they lost by 23 points. Sorry, 13 points at the end of the day. Goal kickers come from everywhere for Newry: Jack Henke, Willie Nichols, Jared Schiller, Samuel Fallon, Tom Giles, Bradley Heppner, Jesse Kurtz, Charlie Nolan, and Kai Rosenzweig. So a lot of individual goal kickers for a relatively small score. For Williston, Isaiah McKenzie kicked three, Harrison Elway two, Justin Hoskin two, Ethan Siddle and Jamal Wietra. Better players, Newark to Bradley Heppner, Jared Schiller, Levi Krause, Bill Nichols, Sam Fallon, Nicholas Waitman, Williston with Gabe Lagana, Antonio Mondello, and Adam Canelli.
1: Yeah, right.
0: And then on to Gawler Centrals, where it was the battle for the wooden spoon. The loser would go to the bottom of the ladder, and indeed it was Gawler Centrals who did. Freeling didn't start so well. No goals in the first quarter to Gawler Centrals too, but then piled on four in the second, and then continued to kick goals for the rest of the game. Conditions were very difficult, as indicated by the scores. Freeling 8-15, Gawler Centrals 3-6. For Freeling, Ben Heinrich, the veteran, kicked four. Jake Butterfield, wonder his relation to the Butterfield I know. Andrew Matos, Marshall, and Owen Matz. And for Gawler Central, Jared Jenner, Blake Marsden, and that was it. Better players. where are we? Better players, Jonathan Ross, the veteran, Alex Dienholt, Ben Heinrich, Jacob Wright, Lachlan Heinrich, Austin Poulton. They're all familiar names. And for Gawler Centrals, Brendan Dew, their coach, Jesse Paul, Tyler Best, Blake Marsden, Jake Haddington, and Dylan Pilkington. South Gawler hosted Tanunda in the final match of the round.
1: Yep.
0: At South Gawler, and it was some mud heap.
1: Looked like muddy when I went past.
0: Way to describe it, eh?
1: Look like when I went past the other day, it was very muddy.
0: Oh, yeah. And there were four quarters where neither team scored a goal.
1: Yeah.
0: And as we would expect, the score itself was very low. Very even in the first quarter.
1: Yeah.
0: And perhaps in the second quarter, South Gawler could have put it away.
1: Yeah.
0: But they failed to do so with inaccurate kicking. And then it became a slog for the rest of the game. Goal kickers, very far and few between. Marcus Barreau, 3. Cody Gilchrist, 1. Jackson Press, 1 for the winners. And for losers, Darren Schillerbeer, 2. Marty McGregor and Adam Schiller. Best players, South Gawler, Marcus Barreau, back from Central Districts, Ryan Marini, Flynn Pisani, Bailey Thorpe, Lachlan Arnold, Josh Whitwer, and for Tanunda, Ruan Guilfoy, Marty McGregor, Noah Schultz, Sam Calhoun, Matthew Pryor, Todd Fogelberg.
1: Mm-hmm.
0: And there we have a look at the ladder at the halfway mark of the year. South Gawler undefeated on top of the ladder. Kapunda with the two losses a second. Angus and Newry with three losses each make up the four. And then we go to Tanunda and Williston, Barossa Districts, Freeling and Gawler Centrals. And realistically, only Tanunda and Williston can make the four from there. But if the other three have a purple patch, who knows? Who knows? We'll have to. You know what a purple patch looks like?
1: I do.
0: Do you? No, I don't. I suppose it's purple.
1: You probably

0: Big people.
1: In the ladies, the female football, Angerton versus Nurupta, it was probably the game of the round. Angerton won 6-6 to 2-2.
0: Mm-hmm.
1: Goal kickers for Angerton, Olinka Ariana Babu 2, Ruby Hughes, Sage Logan, Jessica Sedenry, Casey Wakeman. There's another defender chipping in. And for Nurupta, Lana Yeshke kick one and Nicole Ma kick one. Better players for Angerton. Ebony Howman did very well on the ruck. Olinka Babu, very, very active up forward. Kate Harris, Hayley Hankey and Sage Logan.
0: Mm-hmm.
1: And for Nuri, Alex Lang, Charlotte Pfeiffer, Poppy Moyle,
0: mm-hmm.
1: Jasmine Ellsworthy, Jade Kolesky. The final score there was 6-6 to 2-2. So they got on the scoreboard. Angerton didn't run away with it. So Nuri, there's some faint light at the end of the tunnel.
0: Mm.
1: Yeah. At Barossa Park, not sure whether they would have played this because I think they aren't allowed to use the main oval, but Williston 6-7 to Barossa, no score. Mm. Lillian Bornholt 3, Lauren Farr 1, Kiara Leopold 1, Jessica Wendham 1. Best for Williston were Kiara Leopold, Kimberly Fry, Lauren Farr, Ashley Sherman, Jessie Wendham, and Taylor Williams. And for Barossa, Maya Troth, Layla Pedrith, Kayla Collins, Marlia James, and Jenna Ellis. They would have all come from the back line, I suspect. The other two games were pretty much one-sided. Gawler Central's 14-7 defeated Light, no score. Goal kickers for Gawler Central's. Oh, sorry, Light got a goal.
0: One goal.
1: Yeah, that's a bit of faint print there. Mm. That was kicked by Charlie Colborne, so she would have been excited. Chloe Titchell kicked 4 for the winners. Kate Bradwell kicked 3, and so that did Mia Hall, Melissa Daly 2, Aliyah Coombe, and Madison Schmidt 1. Best players for Gawler Central's Kate Bradwell, Tara Fraser, Chloe Titchell, Mia Hall, Callum Best, and Madison Schmidt. And best players for Light, Hayley Muir, Shayla Teely, Kylie Hocking, Macy Leskey, and Erin Colborne. Mm-hmm. Those teams have just got to hang in there, and it'll come good one day.
0: Yeah.
1: And Tanunda did a job. Tanunda, the outright favourites at the moment for the Premiership. Kiara Weitra kicked 7 goals of their 2016 to no score in one half. Scarlett Bird Finch chimed in with 5. Michaela Bailey 3. Ruby Jarrah 3. Neve Delonium and one of the unnamed players.
0: Mm.
1: Some people don't want their names printed in the paper. Tanunda, obviously Kiama Weitra in half a game and Scarlett Bird Finch. But Isabel Zander is a junior. Neve Delaney, Jacinta Howard, Ruby Jarrod were also good. And for South Gawler, Julia Linarello, Amber Cox, Jasmine Burt Branch, Chantal Harrison, Shane Dredge, and Zoe Kraft.
0: Mm.
1: And that was it for the week. And this week, that's the week that was gone. This week's the start of the first half or second half of the year. Round 2, as they used to call it in the old days.
0: Yeah.
1: And, yep, they did.
0: Mm.
1: A round was a full round of football. Nowadays, it's a single round when they play.
0: Yeah.
1: Now, we've got some tips here, Jason.
0: Yeah.
1: How are you feeling, Mr. Accurate?
0: I say...
1: You don't say anything yet. I haven't asked you.
0: Call us out.
1: Well, I'm going on the ladies first.
0: Are you? Oh, sorry.
1: Yeah, you know the old saying, ladies first.
0: Okay.
1: Righto. Light versus Tanunda at Freeling Oval. You'd have to go for Tanunda.
0: Yeah, definitely go Tanunda in that one.
1: Angerton Panthers versus Williston. And this is two teams in the four. Willison have been a powerhouse for a long time. Angston won the last game, but this is at Angston, and I was in pretty good condition. So I might tip Angston Panthers.
0: Angston, yeah, at home?
1: At home?
0: Yeah.
1: Yep. They've lost their best player, but I still might tip Angston.
0: Mm-hmm.
1: Barossa Districts versus South Gawler. This is a toss of the coin. How high can you toss it?
0: What would you go for if you with me?
1: Oh, I think Barossa.
0: Mm.
1: But, you know, anything can happen. Both sides will enjoy the day. They'll have an equal competition and probably get on the scoreboard. So it'll be good fun for them. Gawler Centrals versus... South Gawler, did you?
0: I say Gawler Districts in that one.
1: Right. Gawler Centrals versus Newry, a very interesting game. These two sides are in the four also. Or could be. Newry could be, but Gawler Centrals are in there. And at Gawler Oval, I think it's holding up all right. I'll go for Newry.
0: I'll probably go Newry as well.
1: Okay.
0: Two of the Tiger teams.
1: Your Tiger teams?
0: Both Tiger teams.
1: Are you
0: teams.
1: A Tiger supporter?
0: Hey?
1: Are you a Tiger supporter?
0: No. But both Tiger teams in the local
1: Both Tiger teams. Lucky you. Mind you, their Guernseys don't clash.
0: No.
1: Now, right, where are we? And in the men, we've got South Gawler at Newry Oval on the mud heap. It will not be any better. We won't have any rain this week, I think, but I think it's raining on the weekend. South Gawler versus Newry Oval. And Newry Oval would like to win and just grab a game. South Gawler would like to keep their unbeaten run going. Hard to tip this one because South Gawler must have tired legs after playing at their home ground. Look, I'll go for the upset. I'll go for Newry Oval Rovers.
0: I'll go Newry as well.
1: Okay, Mr. Mirror. Freeling versus Willison at Freeling.
0: Freeling is traveling well.
1: Freeling won't make the four, I don't think.
0: They won't.
1: Pretty good if they make the four from here. But Freeling versus Willison. Willison's still got to win some games to make the four, and these are the sorts of games they must win. I think Willison will do the job. It looks like they've got a fair few injuries at the moment. And Freeling are playing, they're playing pretty good football, even though they're losing. They just don't get over the line. So, but Willison for me.
0: I'd say Freeling for me.
1: Freeling for you.
0: Play it at home.
1: Barossa District at home, yep. Barossa District versus Kapunda at Barossa Park. Kapunda have had their second loss. Barossa Districts need to win if they're going to do anything this year. It's at the park. Now, I don't know whether they'll play on the park itself or the second over because they're trying to keep it good for the zone carnival, I believe, and the league match. Be interesting what goal it is. But I'll go for Kapunda to bounce back.
0: I say Kapunda easy.
1: All right. And the last game's Tanunda versus Gawler Centrals at Tanunda. I don't know what the condition of Tanunda's like, but Tanunda will want to win to get into the four, chasing Angerson and Newry. I think they'll beat Gawler Centrals quite easy.
0: Yeah, definitely for me.
1: Definitely for you. What sort of tipping competition is this, Jason?
0: I'd say Tanunda.
1: We've both got on the same tips.
0: Yeah, I'd say Tanunda.
1: Righto. I knew you would anyway.
0: Yeah.
1: And that's it. Play a game this week, and then, of course, we've got the zone carnival the week after. At Barossa Districts.
0: And they can't believe
1: it'll be very exciting.
0: Yeah, coming up so quick.
1: Are you excited?
0: Are you?
1: Are you excited? Are you?
0: Yeah, we'll be.
1: We'll be. Okay. That's all for me this week.
0: Yeah, and Angus's got the bye this weekend in the mint.
1: And Angus's got the bye this week. We're very much involved with something at home.
0: Yeah. And okay. Catch you next week. Bye-bye, Gemma.
1: Righto, Jason. See you later.
0: Bye, mate.
1: Have a good day.

there, musical artist. This is Chloe C. Are you a talented musician or part of a band looking for your big break? Well, look no further. 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

Hello, Frank here. 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

0: Good morning, Roy. How are you, mate?
1: Hello, Jason. How are you this morning?
0: Good, mate. Yeah.
1: That's good. Good. Bit cold out there. Blimey, Teddy.
0: Yeah.
1: It's freezing.
0: About 3 degrees.
1: It's got to 4 now.
0: 4. Yeah.
1: 4, yeah. Yeah, the big frost on the green grass. But, that's all right. It's going to be a nice sunny day by the looks of it.
0: Yeah.
1: So we've had some nice winter weather.
0: Yeah.
1: They're poor on the Europe is absolutely sweltering. They can't combat the heat of 35 degrees over there. Mm. They're in all sorts. But then a lot of the buildings, they don't have cooling. And we're used to going into a lovely shop or mm-hmm. building and it's beautifully air-conditioned, but over there in Europe they don't handle the heat day well because they haven't got any cooling.
0: Mm.
1: Not good. Mm. So the Crows are doing well for you? You were pleased as punch on the last result?
0: Yeah.
1: So what do you think of the showdown this week, mate?
0: I reckon we'll win that.
1: Yeah,
0: easy.
1: I think we should. You know, Port Adelaide, I feel a bit sorry for him, but they're not travelling that well, are they?
0: No.
1: But
0: no.
1: Injuries have been a real killer for them this year. But when you think of it, the year hasn't been all that bad. They've lost a lot of games by a goal or under.
0: Mm.
1: And, you know, it's just a bit sad that they're going through these. But every club goes through them over the years, trials and tribulations, getting key players back into the side and performing on a week-to-week basis. It's all it's all happening like that. So everything going well?
0: Very well, thank you.
1: That's good. Excellent. So what's happening for your day today?
0: Not much.
1: No, you're sort of having another quiet one?
0: Yeah.
1: Yeah. I might be here next week. I've got to go into hospital next week. I've got having a little bit of a heart... Well, I've got a bit of a blockage, so hopefully it's only a stent, but we never know until they get in there and have a bit of a look-see. So next Wednesday I will not be here, so hopefully it's only a week or two, but time will tell.
0: Well, good luck with y'all, mate.
1: Good luck, mate. Yeah, I need a bit of luck, a bit of prayers, that sort of thing. Mm. We've all got hurdles to jump and we sometimes... get to those hurdles and we think, can we jump them? Of course we can. Yeah, we've got to keep jumping. Oh, good.
0: Yeah. So, and, I must be out soon.
1: You better get out of here, I reckon. You've probably got that bus waiting for you.
0: Yeah, probably.
1: So you make sure you have a great day, mate, and I look forward to seeing you in a couple of weeks.
0: Catch you, bye.
1: Bye-bye for now.
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you to Jason, who took care of breakfast this morning. And he looks forward to your company next week here on 89.1 Triple BFM. And that telephone number, if you want to get me back on track, is 85 63 3788. Good morning.

That was a lively opening to the program, wasn't it? That was, of course, Los Bravos, 1968. Bring a Little Water. What about Murta Guitar? He's just an Irishman who loves music. And Just Pull the Pint. I love that. And what about Jade Hurley came in as well with The Blue Moon of Kentucky. And we started off there with Michael English, another great song. Ding Dong, Sing My Song. Another Irishman, love that as well. Now, we've got to look after William. He's got me back on track early today. Well done, William. He's just come back from a fantastic holiday and really enjoyed it. And he went to Gallipoli. And he's picked a couple of great songs. He wants to hear the band played Waltzing Matilda by Eric Bogle. And Kadja Epstein and the Star of Mykonos. Welcome back, William, and thank you for supporting Community Radio.